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Oh, Jesus. 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Yes. Something is going to happen. Break it up. Yes. Hey, break it up.

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Redeem your people, Lord. Redeem your people. Jesus, redeem your people. Redeem your people. And break the curse of the law. Break of curse. Break of chains. Oh, Jesus.

express my love for you. But for some reason, the three languages that I speak lacks words in this vocabulary to even begin. I'm so in love with you that I wish that there was much more that I can say or do.